New Country. 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Deutschlands Country Radio. You painted up your lips and rolled and curled your tinted hair.

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I had some help.

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into the light. We're one, but we're not the same. We get to carry each other, carry each other.

Have you come here for forgiveness? Have you come to raise the dead? Have you come here to play Jesus to the lepers in your head?

was a preacher. Spent her Sundays in the church. He was teaching about right from wrongs, but she didn't listen much. So the next time that you see her, would you tell her this from me?

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Der Soundtrack des Frühlings. I had some help.

the trains, feeling nearly faded as my jeans. Bobby thumbed a diesel down just before it rained.